0: 97X, The Who, Lost Soul. I'm V, this is Chaos Theory here in the J the Plumber studio. Having a good day. It is Thursday, the weekend right around the corner. Am I ready for it? You bet I am. But before we even get to the weekend, it is bike night tonight down at 234 Frederica Street, Big Whiskey's. This fine Thursday. Make sure you are showing up, showing out for that. 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Bring your significant other and one couple of the night. You know what I mean. 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There is still time going on from 6 to 9 tonight. We got more great music on the way. Green Day coming up only on Owensboro's Best Rock 97X.
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0: 97 X Greta Van Fleet, play your games. I'm V, this is Chaos Theory here in the Jay the Plumber studio. Feeling good on this fine Thursday. It is a good night. It is bike night down at Big Whiskey's, 234 Frederica Street. Make sure you are showing up, showing out, having a good time down there tonight. You could bring your significant other, win couple of the night, brought to you by Value Liquors. Could bring your bike and win bike of the night, brought to you by More and More Browns Valley. And of course, the whole thing put on by American Legion. You already know. I have been listening to some Greta Van Fleet. I've also been listening to a lot of Angus and Julia Stone, and mainly that has been like reignited because I keep seeing people be like, this sounds like Angus and Julia Stone. Bad-mouthing them? Don't be bad-mouthing them. Look, pinnacle in the indie genre, especially in Australia. Come on. Respect them because their music is fire. I love them. Linkin Park on the way, only on Owensboro's Best Rock 97X.
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5: Here's your 14 First Alert forecast. For the overnight hours, cloudy with some scattered rain and a low of 72. On Friday, continued cloudy with occasional rain, maybe a thunderstorm, a high of 89. Then mostly cloudy Friday night with a low of 72. On Saturday, clearing, sunny, warmer, and more humid with a high near 90. I'm Chief Meteorologist Jeff Lyons with your 14 First Alert forecast.
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0: 97X AC/DC Shoot to Thrill on V. This is Chaos Theory here in the Jay the Plumber studio, feeling good on this fine Thursday. Sometimes, you know, doing the best you can. I will say this, feeling so much better than I did when I started today. I was not feeling my best. But right now, it's time for your 97X weather. Hopefully, cooling down a little bit. You win some, you lose some. But high near 86 today. Chances of showers and thunderstorms tonight. Mostly cloudy with a low around 73. Chances of showers and thunderstorms tomorrow. Partly sunny with a high near 89. Chances of showers and thunderstorms tomorrow night. Mostly cloudy with a low around 73 again. Chances of showers and thunderstorms on and off Saturday. Mostly sunny with a high near 89 again. And partly cloudy Saturday night with a low around 72. Hopefully, we start winding down a little bit. That's fingers crossed. That's what I'm asking for. We've got more great music coming up. Weezer on the way, only on Owensboro's Best Rock 97X.
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0: Godsmack, straight out of Boston. We've got Nickelback burning it. 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

0: That Shinedown for y'all, Young again. I'm Xander, coming up Incubus again, because we played it before, but that's okay. It's a good song. I Prevail follows. 3 days grace follows I Prevail.
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3: Here's your 14 First Alert forecast. For the overnight hours, cloudy with some scattered rain and a low of 72. On Friday, continued cloudy with occasional rain, maybe a thunderstorm, a high of 89. Then mostly cloudy Friday night with a low of 72. On Saturday, clearing, sunny, warmer, and more humid with a high near 90. I'm Chief Meteorologist Jeff Lyons with your 14 First Alert forecast.
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0: 3 days grace. 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Rob Zombie, Dragula is next.
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0: Words are worthless, and that song is over. Sleep Theory. Papa Roach, next.
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0: Papa Roach. 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I mean, you know, the earth isn't getting any cooler.
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0: Starless, that is A Perfect Circle. That is their new song. I'm Xander. We'll fuel up next. Won't cost you a thing. Puddle of Mud coming too. And Ninth Key.
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2: Here's your 14 First Alert forecast. For the overnight hours, cloudy with some scattered rain and a low of 72. On Friday, continued cloudy with occasional rain, maybe a thunderstorm, a high of 89. Then mostly cloudy Friday night with a low of 72. On Saturday, clearing, sunny, warmer, and more humid with a high near 90. I'm Chief Meteorologist Jeff Lyons with your 14 First Alert forecast.
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Evo Under Fire featuring Maria Brink, their song Villainous, after this from Hailstorm, Darkness Always Wins.

0: Eva Marie and Maria Brink. That's Eva under fire. And Maria from In This Moment, Villainous P.O.D. Payable on Death. And then Green Day and then Tim Montana in your future.
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0: That's Tim Montana. He just released his 16-track studio album, Entire State of Tim Montana, at the end of July. And Brown Sugar, he does that with Billy Gibbons and Slash and some other guest appearances on the album, too. So, I don't know. Buy it if you want it. Creed, Rise Against, Marilyn Manson, all coming up.
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3: Here's your 14 First Alert forecast. For the overnight hours, cloudy with some scattered rain and a low of 72. On Friday, continued cloudy with occasional rain, maybe a thunderstorm, a high of 89. Then mostly cloudy Friday night with a low of 72. On Saturday, clearing, sunny, warmer, and more humid with a high near 90. I'm Chief Meteorologist Jeff Lyons with your 14 First Alert forecast.
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0: Eye of the Storm, the latest from Five Finger Death Punch, some Volbeat, also Seether featuring Sean Morgan's then other half Amy Lee, the song Broken. It is time for today's moment of duh. Here's a fun excuse to use when you try out running police, by the way, and they finally catch up with you. My brakes failed. Really? Your accelerator didn't stick, but your brakes failed, and that's why you were doing 200 miles an hour for 35 minutes. Guy in Britain, who will now spend 4 years and 3 months in prison, despite that oh-so-convincing defense about his brakes. And why was he running in the first place? Well, he said he was trying to escape his car's finance payments. Well, in the process, he and the police cruiser collided more than 30 times before the guy's battery finally ran down.
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6: Here's your 14 First Alert forecast. For the overnight hours, cloudy with some scattered rain and a low of 72. On Friday, continued cloudy with occasional rain, maybe a thunderstorm, a high of 89. Then mostly cloudy Friday night with a low of 72. On Saturday, clearing, sunny, warmer, and more humid with a high near 90. I'm Chief Meteorologist Jeff Lyons with your 14 First Alert forecast.
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0: Die For You. From Ashes to New, that's Die For You. Make Me Bad from Korn and Got Me Wrong, a goodie from Alice in Chains from back when. Just so good to break that out. Here's an article I read mentioning things that we should probably do more for ourselves and without apology. And I wonder how you're doing with some of these. Stuff like going to bed early, saying no if you're taking on too much, you overbooked work, your calendar, etc. Sometimes you just need to rearrange. Taking a vacation, it's a sad reality, man. Americans are too stressed and afraid to take their vacation days, which I have never understood. Just do it. And letting go of a toxic friendship or other relationship, maybe, because we are all influenced by our surroundings.
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Breaking Benjamin and Something Wicked. Static is this next song. It comes from Sleep Theory. I also have brand new Social Distortion on the way. It's Gundy here. You ever go to parties? You party at all? I started to think I was too old for that. Heck no, I still go to parties. I do it for one reason, though, to screw with the appliances while the host is distracted. Yeah, breaking dishwashers is my specialty. Yeah, right there!

0: A few new fine pieces of tunage to get us into the hour tonight. Brand new from Social Distortion, there was some Sleep Theory music, and also Breaking Benjamin's latest. And before we get right back to the music, this portion of our programming is brought to us by bananas. You know, you can put 30 different fruits in a smoothie, but when you put a banana in that sucker, it's now a banana smoothie. Banana does not collaborate. Banana colonizes. Oh, oh, oh,
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0: Atreyu's new one, All For You, Soundgarden with The Day I Tried to Live, and Saliva, Click Click Boom. Lots going on out and about, like a mystery fart supposedly clearing out an entire screening of Spider-Man. That's huge. Spider-Man fights supervillains. Now this movie audience gets defeated by something even more powerful. Happened at a theater in Columbia, where one moment people were taking in the show, the next people were scrambling for the exits. Reports say they never found out who done it. But boy, did social media have a field day. One commenter joked that the real villain wasn't on the screen, while another wondered what kind of meal could produce a smell strong enough to empty an entire theater. Looks like this Spider-Man screening featured an unexpected superpower: the ability to clear a room in record time.
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2: Here's your 14 First Alert forecast. For the overnight hours, cloudy with some scattered rain and a low of 72. On Friday, continued cloudy with occasional rain, maybe a thunderstorm, a high of 89. Then mostly cloudy Friday night with a low of 72. On Saturday, clearing, sunny, warmer, and more humid with a high near 90. I'm Chief Meteorologist Jeff Lyons with your 14 First Alert forecast.
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0: Rattle the Cage. It is Nickelback. Foo Fighters, also Long Day from Long View from Green Day. Hi, I do this for a living. I've got Papa Roach coming up for you next. First, did you know that 1 in 4 of us are so impatient we've never read the last page of a book? 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

Californication, Red Hot Chili Peppers. Here is Blindfold by Wage War. Howdy. Glad you're here. Hope you're doing well. I am Gundy. Special shout out if you are a parent of a baby. Or heck, even a grandparent. If you have a baby. Isn't it crazy? Sometimes people ask you if your baby is a good baby. Like, no, he bets on illegal dog races and pulled a knife on a kid at the playground. Go away.

0: more music up in just seconds. We'll get this next set going with Alice in Chains. I think I need to take a break from Chinese food. Or, I don't know, maybe just quit opening the fortune cookies. Not long ago, I shared some that I've kept that have been inspiring. This one is just one I could have done without. Here's what it said. Let's get it over here. Oh, that's right. You will die in the parking lot of a fast food drive-through in Stillwater, Oklahoma. I don't even have plans to go to either of those locations, the drive-through or that. Anyway.
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0: The Who featuring Johnny Hawkins, the song Lost Soul, Five Finger Death Punch, Dressing Up Blue on Black, originally just done by Kenny Wayne Shepherd, who's also in the cover, though, and Alice in Chains with Woods and Queens of the Stone Age next, but first, today's strange law. This one regards school supplies and how states define them during tax-free weekends, which a lot of states have. To prevent people from abusing sales tax holidays, state tax laws get surprisingly hyper-specific about what legally counts as a school supply. On top of that, in several states and school districts, stuff like whiteout and Sharpies is considered potentially to be used for huffing, so you can't buy those things if you're under 18. That's right. Get your parents to do it for you, and they'll hand it to you.
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2: Here's your 14 First Alert forecast. For the overnight hours, cloudy with some scattered rain and a low of 72. On Friday, continued cloudy with occasional rain, maybe a thunderstorm, a high of 89. Then mostly cloudy Friday night with a low of 72. On Saturday, clearing, sunny, warmer, and more humid with a high near 90. I'm Chief Meteorologist Jeff Lyons with your 14 First Alert forecast.
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0: 3 Days Grace with our new one. Man, we just can't get enough of that one around here. Don't want to go home tonight. It is time for Did You Know? Edition 2 for the show, because there's so much to know. Did you know only 1 in 5 of office refrigerators are cleaned out once, maybe twice a year? That's disgusting. And I could tell a story, but we'll do that another time. Did you know about 1 in 3 of us have been late to a meeting because we were getting our favorite coffee? That's all right. The boss is probably doing it too, right? And did you also know that there are over 2,000 miles of interstate in Illinois? Does any of it move? That's the part I want to know.
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The spell, it is Wolfgang and Mammoth. Now it's Bad Omens, the song The Death of Peace of Mind, new Greta Van Fleet on deck. Howdy, thanks for joining. It's Gundy here. What a wild year. If we don't come out with a villain named Cyclospora, we are missing a golden opportunity, wouldn't you say? Well, maybe golden wasn't the most accurate color, but you get the idea.

0: Greta Van Fleet, new one, Play Your Games, also Bad Omens and Mammoth the Spell. Do you ever stop and think how much time you must use throughout a lifetime just doing the little things that get you through your day? Well, somebody did, and they gave us estimates. Stuff like applying deodorant, which I never do because I don't smell, but, you know, that's me. 3 days, 8 hours in our life. Yeah, I'll take that. 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And breaking wind, 2 days, 6 hours. 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Oh, I mean, maybe.
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0: Starless, A Perfect Circle, Dorothy and Stained also played, and it is time for today's Moment of Duh. And by the way, here's a fun excuse to use when you try out running police and they finally catch you. My brakes failed. Not my accelerator stuck. My brakes failed, so I was doing like 200. Okay. Well, a guy in Britain will spend 4 years and 3 months in prison despite that oh-so-convincing defense about his brakes. And why did he take cops on a half-hour-plus high-speed chase, according to him? He was trying to escape his car's finance payments. In the process, he and the police cruiser collided more than 30 times before the dude's battery ran out.
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3: Here's your 14 first alert forecast. For the overnight hours, cloudy with some scattered rain and a low of 72. On Friday, continued cloudy with occasional rain, maybe a thunderstorm, a high of 89. Then mostly cloudy Friday night with a low of 72. On Saturday, clearing, sunny, warmer, and more humid with a high near 90. I'm Chief Meteorologist Jeff Lyons with your 14 first alert forecast.
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0: Evil? Fozzy knows that. New song, I Know Evil, Fozzy, with new stuff. Godsmack and I Stand Alone before that, and also Incubus was Stellar, one of their early breakout songs. Here's an article I read mentioning things that we should probably do more for ourselves and without apology. And I wonder how you're doing with some of these. Stuff like going to bed early, saying no if you've taken on too much, you overbooked work, your calendar's too full, etc. Taking a vacation. Sad reality. Americans are too stressed and too afraid to take our vacation days, which I have never understood. Just do it. And letting go of a toxic relationship because, well, we are influenced by our surroundings.
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0: free. It is Bear 2. Stone Temple Pilots next. That's always good news. Lots going on out and about, though. Like this mystery fart that supposedly cleared out an entire screening of Spider-Man. That's huge. Spider-Man fights supervillains, man. And now this movie audience gets defeated by something far more powerful? Well, it happened at a theater in Columbia, way down south, so we're lucky that it was far away. One moment, people are taking in the show. The next, people are scrambling for the exits. Reports say nobody found out who done it. But boy, did social media have a field day. One commenter joked that the real villain wasn't on the screen, while another wondered what kind of meal could produce a smell strong enough to empty an entire theater. Right? Looks like this Spider-Man screening featured an unexpected superpower, the ability to clear a room in record time.
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2: Here's your 14 First Alert forecast. For the overnight hours, cloudy with some scattered rain and a low of 72. On Friday, continued cloudy with occasional rain, maybe a thunderstorm, a high of 89. Then mostly cloudy Friday night with a low of 72. On Saturday, clearing, sunny, warmer, and more humid with a high near 90. I'm Chief Meteorologist Jeff Lyons with your 14 First Alert forecast.
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0: R.I.P. It is Motionless in White. There was Drowning Pool, an interstate love song from Stone Temple Pilots, kicking off that fun set, and more up before you know it. First, though, it's time for Did You Know? Did you know 1 in 4 of us are so impatient we've never read the last page of a book? That's not why I don't read the last page. Sometimes the book just loses me and I never finish it. That's me. Anyway, did you know 16% of people say if you teach your kids to write thank you cards, they'll be more successful? A little thanks goes a long ways. And almost half of us have paid in cash at the store, at some store, this past week. Really? In 2026, almost 7, almost half. Well, now I know. And so do you.
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Poobastank, here's a new one from Ninth Key. It's called Happy Feels Like. How are you? It is Gundy. Do you have a new baby in your life? Well, a shout out if you do, whether you're a new parent, grandparent, babysitting. Don't you hate when people ask, is this a good baby? Like, no. He bets on illegal dog races and pulled a knife on a kid at the playground. Go away.

0: More music up in just seconds. Man, I know if you've been listening, you may be surprised to hear this, but I think I'm going to cut back on Chinese food. I'm always saying how much I love the stuff. Yeah, it's nothing dietary, not even expense, nothing like that. It's these gosh darn fortune cookies. You know, I read several that were inspiring to me a while back. They're getting scary, friend. Check this out. Latest fortune cookie. You will die in the parking lot of a fast food drive-thru in Stillwater, Oklahoma. You know, I don't plan on being anywhere near that anyway, so that's even more freaky. I love Chinese food, though. Okay, I'm going to hand you the fortune cookie from now on. You can have it. Does that sound good? Yeah, they are delicious.
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The new one from Eva Under Fire, that is Villainous. I played the Foo Fighters and Lithium from Nirvana. Papa Roach is on the way. We'll get to the new Five Finger Death Punch before you know it. First, today's Weird Law. Strange

0: Here's one regarding school supplies and how states define them during tax-free weekends, because a lot of U.S. states have tax-free weekends. Well, to prevent people from abusing sales tax holidays, state tax laws get surprisingly hyper-specific about what legally counts as a school supply. On top of that, in several states and school districts, stuff like whiteout and Sharpies are considered potentially to be used for huffing, so you can't buy them if you're under 18. Right, get your parents to buy them and hand them to you, specifically in front of the cashier.
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2: Here's your 14 First Alert forecast. For the overnight hours, cloudy with some scattered rain and a low of 72. On Friday, continued cloudy with occasional rain, maybe a thunderstorm, a high of 89. Then mostly cloudy Friday night with a low of 72. On Saturday, clearing, sunny, warmer, and more humid with a high near 90. I'm Chief Meteorologist Jeff Lyons with your 14 First Alert forecast.
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0: Five Finger Death Punch with Eye of the Storm, and it is time for Did You Know Part 2. Two Did You Knows per show. Did you know only 1 in 5 of office refrigerators are cleaned out once, maybe twice a year? That is so disgusting. I did make a video reel out of one of the radio station fridge cleanouts. I'm just going to say it involved a nearly exploding chocolate milk jug that I don't think was chocolate when it was put in there. Okay, moving on. Did you know about 1/3 of us have been late to a meeting because we were getting our favorite coffee? And the boss was probably doing it too. And did you know there are over 2,000 miles of interstate in Illinois? All with stopped traffic. Okay, I added that part, but prove me wrong.
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Good morning, good morning. Lots to talk about on this Friday morning. Oceana, 13th Step, and Surface Companion, that, and much, much more. Coming up on this Friday morning, getting your weekend started off with Nickelback.

0: That's Breaking Benjamin. I'm Roker. Welcome to Friday. Congratulations, you made it. You've got a great weekend ahead of you. I've got some great music ahead of you. Hailstorm, New Marilyn Manson. But before I get to all of that, I'm gonna get to Limp Bizkit.
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0: Tim Montana there, Break Me Down, Bush before that, and a little Limp Bizkit to start us off my way. It's Roker. I promised you some new music from Marilyn Manson, and I've got them coming up.
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3: Here's your 14 First Alert forecast. For the overnight hours, cloudy with some scattered rain and a low of 72. On Friday, continued cloudy with occasional rain, maybe a thunderstorm, a high of 89. Then mostly cloudy Friday night with a low of 72. On Saturday, clearing, sunny, warmer, and more humid with a high near 90. I'm Chief Meteorologist Jeff Lyons with your 14 First Alert forecast.
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0: 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Tell everyone you heard it here first, because you did. That's Exit Wound. I'm Roker. 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
1: Reporting for Cromwell Media News, I'm Rob Nichols. Senator Mitch McConnell says he's recovering at home following weeks at a medical rehab center. McConnell shared an update on the release yesterday, saying he and his wife, Elaine, are grateful for the well wishes and support received from friends, colleagues, and Kentuckians. The 84-year-old lawmaker was initially hospitalized June 14th after reportedly suffering a fall at his residence in Washington. McConnell says he'll continue physical therapy at home on the advice of doctors, will engage with staff and colleagues on Senate business. Governor Andy Beshear is issuing an executive order meant to limit potential negative impact from data centers. The order issued yesterday requires companies to submit an energy plan to the state Energy and Environmental Cabinet to show their operation will not cause electricity rates to go up for nearby residents and businesses. The Kentucky Public Service Commission is also directed to prevent utility companies from raising rates to cover costs related to building or operating new data centers. Many communities and counties across Kentucky have passed moratoriums from data center development due to concerns over pollution, noise, and energy costs. The number of first-time filings for unemployment are decreasing across Kentucky. That's according to the U.S. Department of Labor, which says for the week ending August 1, there were more than 1,500 first-time filings in the state, which is lower than the week prior. For Cromwell Media News, I'm Rob Nichols.
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4: Here's your 14 First Alert forecast. For the overnight hours, cloudy with some scattered rain and a low of 72. On Friday, continued cloudy with occasional rain, maybe a thunderstorm, a high of 89. Then mostly cloudy Friday night with a low of 72. On Saturday, clearing, sunny, warmer, and more humid with a high near 90. I'm Chief Meteorologist Jeff Lyons with your 14 First Alert forecast.

That's Collective Soul. I'm Roker. Linkin Park just recently wrapped up their From Zero World Tour, and it was as advertised, boy, I tell you that. As it made stops across North America, Europe, Asia, Oceania, which would be the Pacific Ocean, anywhere from Fiji to Australia, and Latin America. So no one can say that they didn't rack up the frequent flyer miles.

0: Just Black Label Society. Name in Blood. Before that, Linkin Park. Heavy is the Crown. Linkin Park finally winding up their From Zero World Tour. It's Roker. The current number one song on the Billboard Mainstream Rock Airplay chart is from 3 Days Grace. I've got it coming up.
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7: News. I'm Sue Gossman. President Trump again targeting birthright citizenship with executive orders. White House Deputy Chief of Staff for Policy Stephen Miller says so-called birth tourism is now going to be banned.
8: No one in the world is any more allowed to obtain a visa for this fraudulent purpose.
7: The Senate is set to vote today to confirm Acting Attorney General Todd Blanche as the official head of the Justice Department. Senate Majority Leader John Thune says the confirmation vote is the top priority before lawmakers break for summer recess.
9: He is in the queue, and so we intend to vote on him before we leave, and I am hopeful and optimistic that we will get him confirmed.
7: Democrats have criticized Blanche for his loyalty to President Trump, and at least 6 people are dead, including a teenage student gunman in a school shooting near Bangkok, Thailand. 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

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I'm so

0: 3 Days Grace with their 21st number one song on the Billboard Mainstream Rock Airplay chart. Don't Want to Go Home Tonight. The only band ahead of them on that list with 23 is Shinedown. It's Roker. A little STP for you coming up after Evanescence.
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6: Here's your 14 First Alert forecast. For the overnight hours, cloudy with some scattered rain and a low of 72. On Friday, continued cloudy with occasional rain, maybe a thunderstorm, a high of 89. Then mostly cloudy Friday night with a low of 72. On Saturday, clearing, sunny, warmer, and more humid with a high near 90. I'm Chief Meteorologist Jeff Lyons with your 14 First Alert forecast.
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0: Don't worry. Summer's not gone yet. There's Autumn Kings. Stone Temple Pilots and Evanescence. Ahead of that, it's Roker, Three Doors Down, and more coming up.
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3: Reporting for Cromwell Media News, I'm Rob Nichols. Senator Mitch McConnell says he's recovering at home following weeks at a medical rehab center. McConnell shared an update on the release yesterday, saying he and his wife, Elaine, are grateful for the well wishes and support received from friends, colleagues, and Kentuckians. The 84-year-old lawmaker was initially hospitalized June 14th after reportedly suffering a fall at his residence in Washington. McConnell says he'll continue physical therapy at home on the advice of doctors, will engage with staff and colleagues on Senate business. Governor Andy Beshear is issuing an executive order meant to limit potential negative impact from data centers. The order issued yesterday requires companies to submit an energy plan to the state Energy and Environmental Cabinet to show their operation will not cause electricity rates to go up for nearby residents and businesses. The Kentucky Public Service Commission is also directed to prevent utility companies from raising rates to cover costs related to building or operating new data centers. Many communities and counties across Kentucky have passed moratoriums from data center development due to concerns over pollution, noise, and energy costs. The number of first-time filings for unemployment are decreasing across Kentucky. That's according to the U.S. Department of Labor, which says for the week ending August 1, there were more than 1,500 first-time filings in the state, which is lower than the week prior. For Cromwell Media News, I'm Rob Nichols.
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4: Here's your 14 First Alert forecast. For the overnight hours, cloudy with some scattered rain and a low of 72. On Friday, continued cloudy with occasional rain, maybe a thunderstorm, a high of 89. Then mostly cloudy Friday night with a low of 72. On Saturday, clearing, sunny, warmer, and more humid with a high near 90. I'm Chief Meteorologist Jeff Lyons with your 14 First Alert forecast.

All apologies. There's Nirvana. I'm Roker. A limited edition vinyl pressing of a Perfect Circle sophomore album, 13th Step, is due to come out on August 28th. Mark your calendar.

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0: There's Shinedown, Safe and Sound. Before that, A Perfect Circle and Starless. A Perfect Circle fans, you may want to draw A Perfect Circle around the date of August 28th, because that's when a limited edition vinyl pressing of their second album, 13th Step, is due to come out. It's Roker. Ice Nine Kills coming up right after Rage Against the Machine.
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6: News. I'm Sue Gossman. The Senate is set to vote to confirm Acting Attorney General Todd Blanche today as the official head of the Justice Department. This after a Senate committee advanced his nomination Tuesday. Senate Majority Leader John Thune said the confirmation vote's a top priority before lawmakers break for summer recess.
7: He is in the queue, and so we intend to vote on him before we leave, and I am hopeful and optimistic that we will get him confirmed.
6: Democrats have criticized Blanche for his loyalty to President Trump. President Trump signing executive orders aimed at slowing what he called tourism.
8: People are building businesses around it. From wealthy people are building businesses around birthright citizenship. That's not the way it's supposed to work. It's a disgrace. They're buying their way in.
6: The president referring to advertised birth packages, offering opportunities for pregnant women abroad to have their children in the U.S. and have them become U.S. citizens. 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

0: There's Poppy, Time Will Tell, before that Ice Nine Kills, and Rage Against the Machine started us off, Killing in the Name. It's Roker. If you go online, you may be able to see a Smashing Pumpkins performance from about a week ago with Barry Williams. Who is Barry Williams? Well, if you are old enough to remember the Brady Bunch, then you will know Barry Williams as Greg Brady. And somehow he showed up at a Smashing Pumpkins show and they did a song together. Smashing Pumpkins without Greg Brady. It's coming up.
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1: Here's your 14 first alert forecast. For the overnight hours, cloudy with some scattered rain and a low of 72. On Friday, continued cloudy with occasional rain, maybe a thunderstorm, a high of 89. Then mostly cloudy Friday night with a low of 72. On Saturday, clearing, sunny, warmer, and more humid with a high near 90. I'm Chief Meteorologist Jeff Lyons with your 14 first alert forecast.
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0: That's a Trey You, All For You. Before that, Smashing Pumpkins, 1979. It was 1969, the year that the Brady Bunch premiered on television, and Smashing Pumpkins just did a little gig with Greg Brady about a week ago. It's weird, though. TV shows from that era, before we were born, or maybe your parents were babies, shows like The Brady Bunch or I Dream of Jeannie, Gilligan's Island, these are shows that were on the air for 3 years, maybe 4 years, but they have been on television nonstop for the last 60 plus years. It's just the way TV was then. It's Roker. Coming back with Puddle of Mud.
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2: Reporting for Cromwell Media News, I'm Rob Nichols. Senator Mitch McConnell says he's recovering at home following weeks at a medical rehab center. McConnell shared an update on the release yesterday, saying he and his wife, Elaine, are grateful for the well wishes and support received from friends, colleagues, and Kentuckians. The 84-year-old lawmaker was initially hospitalized June 14th after reportedly suffering a fall at his residence in Washington. McConnell says he'll continue physical therapy at home on the advice of doctors, will engage with staff and colleagues on Senate business. Governor Andy Beshear is issuing an executive order meant to limit potential negative impact from data centers. The order issued yesterday requires companies to submit an energy plan to the state Energy and Environmental Cabinet to show their operation will not cause electricity rates to go up for nearby residents and businesses. The Kentucky Public Service Commission is also directed to prevent utility companies from raising rates to cover costs related to building or operating new data centers. Many communities and counties across Kentucky have passed moratoriums from data center development due to concerns over pollution, noise, and energy costs. The number of first-time filings for unemployment are decreasing across Kentucky. That's according to the U.S. Department of Labor, which says for the week ending August 1, there were more than 1,500 first-time filings in the state, which is lower than the week prior. For Cromwell Media News, I'm Rob Nichols.
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3: Partly to mostly cloudy today with a 30% chance of some scattered rain. A high of 89, but a heat index near 100. Overnight, partly cloudy with a 30% chance of rain and a low of 72. Tomorrow, mostly to partly cloudy with a 20% chance of a stray shower. A high of 89 with a heat index near 100. I'm meteorologist Arden Gregory with your 14 First Alert forecast.

There's Chevelle. I'm Roker. Earlier this year, Seether released a new digital EP titled Beneath the Surface. The four-track EP acts as a companion to their 2024 album, The Surface Seems So Far. Ah, that's what every album needs, a little sidecar.

0: 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There's Architects, Broken Mirror, Seether before that, Fine Again, it's Roker, The Who, featuring Johnny Hawkins of Nothing More coming up, and a recording of Live.
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5: News. I'm CJ Papa. A major roadblock for Todd Blanche, who wants to ditch the interim label and become President Trump's full-time U.S. Attorney General, thanks to a decision from a senator from Alaska.
6: Lisa Murkowski says she will oppose Todd Blanche's nomination. Murkowski says, quote, the country needs an attorney general who will check the worst impulses of this administration.
5: Fox's Chandler Painter, A.G. Blanche, can only lose one more senator since Maine's Susan Collins. The senator will vote no against him. President Trump signs a pair of executive orders on birthright tourism and birthright citizenship.
7: We had a very unfortunate decision in the Supreme Court concerning birthright. It was close, but a very, very unfortunate decision. So we're making adjustments.
5: The ACLU says it'll fight it. 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

0: There's The Who featuring Johnny Hawkins, if nothing more, Lost Soul. Live before that, and Incubus started us off. Wish You Were Here. It's Roker. Nine Inch Nails and 10 years on deck.
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7: Partly to mostly cloudy today with a 30% chance of some scattered rain. A high of 89, but a heat index near 100. Overnight, partly cloudy with a 30% chance of rain and a low of 72. Tomorrow, mostly to partly cloudy with a 20% chance of a stray shower. A high of 89 with a heat index near 100. I'm meteorologist Arden Gregory with your 14 First Alert forecast.
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1: That's From Ashes to New. I'm Roker, and I'm out of here, but I'm going to leave you with music from Avenged Sevenfold before I go. Hashtag do the right thing. Be careful out there and have a fun, safe weekend. And I'll talk to you on Monday. Peace.
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Pearl Jam, who are going to play Eddie's Ohana Festival next month, September 27th. They'll be there. And at which point, I think they're going to have to reveal their new drummer, right? They'll have to. Pop Evil, wishful thinking.

0: player games, new rock. If you're not a baseball fan, you won't care. If you are a baseball fan, perhaps you already know. I'm saying it again, so just bear with me. Red Sox are streaking again. They beat the White Sox last night in 13. That extends their current win streak to 8 games. And if this sounds familiar, it should. Red Sox, earlier this season, you may recall, you may not, but you may recall, tied their franchise best win streak, and now they're streaking again. Latest win streak for the Sox is at 8 games. Weezer, Beverly Hills on the way, and music from Green Day coming up.
1: And Doug.
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Five Finger Death Punch, Eye of the Storm, New Rock. Those guys are out on their world tour, which currently is stateside. Weezer as well, who've announced dates for their tour, the Gathering Tour. That's going to begin September 8th in Sacramento. And they've already announced European dates for next year. So.

0: Their stateside tour will begin September 8th in Sacktown, and then we'll head overseas in 2027. Green Day, as promised, and Young Again, Shinedown's latest, soon.
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3: Partly to mostly cloudy today with a 30% chance of some scattered rain. A high of 89, but a heat index near 100. Overnight, partly cloudy with a 30% chance of rain and a low of 72. Tomorrow, mostly to partly cloudy with a 20% chance of a stray shower. A high of 89 with a heat index near 100. I'm meteorologist Arden Gregory with your 14 First Alert forecast.
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Nirvana, hard to believe now, but they, like a lot of bands, had a humble beginning. In fact, they played a gig at a Radio Shack, of all places, in 1988. Hardy, after Breaking Benjamin, Something Wicked.

0: Hardy, Jim Bob. Also Breaking Benjamin, Something Wicked. Something Wicked has made its way out of China. Something, well, less wicked this time, although I guess time will tell. China says its latest experiment managed to escape the testing environment, which I know is cause for alarm. It sounds a lot like 2019 and 2020, but this time it's only AI. Yeah, essentially China wants everyone to know that their Kimi K3 AI model is as smart as all the other AI models. And they said that, you know, they put it in this closed environment and it found its way out because it's so smart. But hey, at least this time they're admitting that their experiment escaped, right? Yeah, Sum 41 and Limp Bizkit soon.
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0: See You in Hell, New Rock, Sum 41 as well, Landmines, as we roll on through Friday and search for the ever-elusive weekend. Although I do believe it is around here somewhere. We will find it, I think. Yeah, I'm Chris Hatton. Thank you so much for letting me barge into your Friday. 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
3: Partly to mostly cloudy today with a 30% chance of some scattered rain. A high of 89, but a heat index near 100. Overnight, partly cloudy with a 30% chance of rain and a low of 72. Tomorrow, mostly to partly cloudy with a 20% chance of a stray shower. A high of 89 with a heat index near 100. I'm meteorologist Arden Gregory with your 14 First Alert forecast.
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0: Beartooth has promised free new rock. Also, Limp Bizkit, whose former manager, Peter Katsas, who also managed Korn for a while, the Smashing Pumpkins, Jane's Addiction, and a number of others. Peter Katsas, former manager, passed away yesterday. He was 69.
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0: Your alienation tour isn't over just yet. 3 days grace, by the way, don't want to go home tonight. New Rock, they have dates lined up for October, late October, and into November. Those dates, as it stands, will kick off in Biloxi on the 23rd of October. The month known as, or at least I call it, Rob Zombie Month. All right, October, Halloween, very zombie-ish. White Zombie, not too far from now. Eva Under Fire with Maria Brink in a bit, too.
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0: Villainous, Eva Under Fire, and Maria Brank, New Rock, White Zombie, Supercharger Heaven as well. Rob, of course, hitting the road with Marilyn Manson. They're going to kick off that co-headlining tour a little later this month.
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6: Partly to mostly cloudy today with a 30% chance of some scattered rain. A high of 89, but a heat index near 100. Overnight, partly cloudy with a 30% chance of rain and a low of 72. Tomorrow, mostly to partly cloudy with a 20% chance of a stray shower. A high of 89 with a heat index near 100. I'm meteorologist Arden Gregory with your 14 First Alert forecast.
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0: October 30th, their new album will be out. Nickelback, of course, Rattle the Cage, New Rock. The guys who this time last year were in Sturgis for the Sturgis Rally. They played Sturgis one time before. They played it in 2006 and then again last year. So for it to establish, you know, a pattern, yeah, right? I guess the next time that they would play would be, what, 2044? Which probably won't happen, but stranger things have.
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2: Reporting for Cromwell Media News, I'm Rob Nichols. Senator Mitch McConnell says he's recovering at home following weeks at a medical rehab center. McConnell shared an update on the release yesterday, saying he and his wife, Elaine, are grateful for the well wishes and support received from friends, colleagues, and Kentuckians. The 84-year-old lawmaker was initially hospitalized June 14th after reportedly suffering a fall at his residence in Washington. McConnell says he'll continue physical therapy at home on the advice of doctors, will engage with staff and colleagues on Senate business. Governor Andy Beshear is issuing an executive order meant to limit potential negative impact from data centers. The order issued yesterday requires companies to submit an energy plan to the state Energy and Environmental Cabinet to show their operation will not cause electricity rates to go up for nearby residents and businesses. The Kentucky Public Service Commission is also directed to prevent utility companies from raising rates to cover costs related to building or operating new data centers. Many communities and counties across Kentucky have passed moratoriums from data center development due to concerns over pollution, noise, and energy costs. The number of first-time filings for unemployment are decreasing across Kentucky. That's according to the U.S. Department of Labor, which says for the week ending August 1, there were more than 1,500 first-time filings in the state, which is lower than the week prior. For Cromwell Media News, I'm Rob Nichols.
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3: Partly to mostly cloudy today with a 30% chance of some scattered rain, a high of 89, but a heat index near 100. Overnight, partly cloudy with a 30% chance of rain and a low of 72. Tomorrow, mostly to partly cloudy with a 20% chance of a stray shower, a high of 89 with a heat index near 100. I'm meteorologist Arden Gregory with your 14 First Alert forecast.
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0: Tim Montana, Break Me Down, Panthers edged the Cardinals in last night's Hall of Fame game. If you were dying to watch football, you were happy to see the Hall of Fame game. If you were dying to watch really, really good football, the Hall of Fame game fell short, as it usually does. Panthers over the Cardinals, though, last night, 33-30. And speaking of the Hall, this year's class includes Drew Brees, Roger Craig, Larry Fitzgerald, Luke Kuechly, and Adam Vinatieri. Chili Peppers coming up, and Perfect Circle's latest, Starless, in a few.
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0: Perfect Circle, Starless. Is it perfect? Absolutely not. Is it convenient? Yeah, I get it. Hellman's is rolling out ketchup slices, which is one of those foods that in that form just doesn't make sense to me. I love ketchup, right? I don't put it on everything, but I do enjoy ketchup. But ketchup in slice form? I don't know if I can get my feeble mind around that. I don't know if that's going to happen for me. It is convenient to, you know, if you're, you know, camping or whatever and you don't want to take a bottle of ketchup with you, just take these convenient ketchup slices, throw them on a burger. I get it. Convenient for burgers, yes. Horrible for French fries. I don't even know how that would work. I don't think it does or can. Metallica soon.
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3: Partly to mostly cloudy today with a 30% chance of some scattered rain. A high of 89, but a heat index near 100. Overnight, partly cloudy with a 30% chance of rain and a low of 72. Tomorrow, mostly to partly cloudy with a 20% chance of a stray shower. A high of 89 with a heat index near 100. I'm meteorologist Arden Gregory with your 14 First Alert forecast.
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0: Name and Blood, Black Label Society. Their latest, also Metallica. I think I mentioned it yesterday. If I didn't, let me mention it now. And if I did, let me mention it again. Happy belated birthday to James Hetfield, who turned 63 on Monday. Metallica are also going to be featured on the soundtrack for Madden 27, which will drop 1 week from today. This time next week, it'll be out.
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0: Day's Grace, May Day, which is kind of a funny video, unless you're about to board a plane or maybe while you're on a plane, perhaps not the video to watch. If not for you, then for someone sitting next to you, it's probably not what they want to see. Godsmack soon and New Autumn Kings, Gone, Gone, Gone. It's on the way.
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0: Autumn Kings, as promised, new rock, Gone, Gone, Gone. On the heels of the Bijan Robinson and Jonathan Taylor deals, those lucrative deals, the Lions have now made Jahmyr Gibbs the highest paid running back in the league. Thanks to a new 3-year deal worth up to $75.7 million. 51.5 of which is guaranteed. So Jahmyr Gibbs getting paid in Detroit with a new 3-year deal.
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0: Time will tell, Poppy. Her latest, also 311, who, like a number of bands in the last, I don't know, decade, have put together their own cruise. The 311-day cruise will set sail in March of next year, obviously. And you shouldn't be surprised that it's already sold out. Seems like a lot of those cruises that maybe cruise ships that they host these cruises on aren't as big as I think they are, because as soon as they announce these things, they're sold out. Although you can get on the waiting list if you go to 311cruise.com. I'm Chris Hatton. I'm going to get on the about to start the weekend list. I'm going to bounce. Enjoy the rest of your day. Have an awesome weekend. I will talk to you Monday.
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0: That is Five Finger Death Punch, Eye of the Storm. What's happening? I'm Derby. I'm drinking a smoothie that I expertly crafted. I did a great job. What is that, though? I don't know. Maybe I didn't do a great job. Hey, how's your day so far? I don't know. There's certain weeks where you just get to the end, you're like, oh, thank God. I just feel like I need it to be over, so I'm excited about that. Do you have any weekend plans? I don't think I'm really doing much anything this weekend, which is kind of what I'm ready for. It's kind of a busy one last weekend, which is good. It is a New Music Friday, so we'll get into that. We're going to talk about dodo birds. We're going to talk about, what else are we going to talk about? We're going to talk about Google Maps ordering food for you. We're going to talk about beaver attacks, grow up. We're going to talk about the dangers of e-scooters. We're going to talk about jalapeno peppers. I have stuff for you. Get to wage war, get to pop evil, Rage Against the Machine, Deftones on the way. Glad you're here.
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0: Atreyu with All For You. I'm Darby with Hardy, Red Hot Chili Peppers, Deftones, and discussions about the Jetsons coming up.
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3: Partly to mostly cloudy today with a 30% chance of some scattered rain. A high of 89, but a heat index near 100. Overnight, partly cloudy with a 30% chance of rain and a low of 72. Tomorrow, mostly to partly cloudy with a 20% chance of a stray shower. A high of 89 with a heat index near 100. I'm meteorologist Arden Gregory with your 14 First Alert forecast.
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0: Wage War with Blindfold. I'm Darby. I don't know. This has kind of become where I talk about movies, and I don't know that we need this one, but I do love The Jetsons, the cartoon The Jetsons, which preceded, it was well before my time, but it used to run as reruns when I'd like stay home sick from school. It would be the Flintstones into The Jetsons every time, and it was just the best. I guess there's going to be a live action version of The Jetsons starring Jim Carrey. It's in development. It's going to be come out in the second quarter. I was mentioned in the second quarter. It's going to be released somewhere beyond 2027. Stop with those. Stop with those beyond 2027 announcements, by the way. It's going to be out in 4 years, okay? Apparently, there's also going to be an Ocean's 11 prequel with Bradley Cooper and Margot Robbie. That sounds interesting. I like that. And another Minecraft movie. Okay, I didn't watch the first one. I know a lot of people liked it. Deftones, Hailstorm, Foo Fighters, Linkin Park on the way.
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0: There's a Hue with Johnny Hawkins of Nothing More. Song is Lost Soul, Darby. I have some Green Day on the way. And they have launched Green Day TV, which is a 24/7 stream on YouTube. It's around-the-clock immersive programming celebrating their 30-year legacy. While showcasing exclusive, never-before-seen content. So, there's also going to be surprise drops, giveaways, trivia. So, there it is. They're also going to debut Transmission Unknown, which is a weekly variety show spotlighting new emerging artists. That's cool. Those can be hosted by the drummer Trey Cool. I like it. Good job. Let's get to Green Day. Let's get to Breaking Benjamin. The Funeral Portrait, Metallica on the way.
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0: Breaking Benjamin, Something Wicked. I have Greta Van Fleet. I have Metallica. Incubus on the way. Plus, we'll talk about e-scooters, so dangerous.
1: This is the story of the one. 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Because Grainger delivers the industrial-grade products he needs to keep mixers, conveyors, and packaging equipment moving. With Grainger's vast selection of bearings, belts, and motors, he keeps operations running smoothly, so nothing grinds to a

0: Greta Van Fleet, Play Your Games. I'm Darby. I'm doing all right. I know you've seen, like, the e-scooters. The e-scooters are around. They're around, and I see people on them just like, I see people on those e-scooters just like, haul ass. It's not in a safe way at all. And it turns out that a new study published in Nature Scientific Journal reports on Thursday that e-scooters are more likely to cause serious brain injury and crashes than motorcycles. I don't even need to read the story to know why. If you're on a motorcycle, you're probably wearing a helmet. You've probably had, you've gotten a motorcycle license. I have my motorcycle certification. So you've had to take a safety course. You're probably wearing a helmet. Maybe you're not. I always do. So I think the whole thing is actually a lot different, but e-scooter injuries also disproportionately impacted kids and teens. 16.2% of e-scooter injuries were in riders under 18. So they had higher risk of suffering traumatic brain injury, internal organ injury, and vascular trauma than motorcyclists. So they're just the height of the setup of the e-scooters makes them more prone to crashing and more prone to hurting you when they crash. So anyway, I just think that, you know, most of it is you don't wear helmets and you're not being safe because you're just hopping on that thing to get from point A to point B and you're not thinking about it so much. So I don't know. I'm not saying don't use them, but then you're not going to carry a helmet around either. So I don't know what the answer is. And you're not going to want to use a helmet that's attached to the e-scooter because that's gross. So what's the answer? I don't know. E-scootering is not a crime. We'll get to Three Doors Down. We'll get to Nickelback. We'll get to Falling in Reverse and more old references coming up.
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2: Reporting for Cromwell Media News, I'm Rob Nichols. Senator Mitch McConnell says he's recovering at home following weeks at a medical rehab center. McConnell shared an update on the release yesterday, saying he and his wife, Elaine, are grateful for the well wishes and support received from friends, colleagues, and Kentuckians. The 84-year-old lawmaker was initially hospitalized June 14th after reportedly suffering a fall at his residence in Washington. McConnell says he'll continue physical therapy at home on the advice of doctors, will engage with staff and colleagues on Senate business. Governor Andy Beshear is issuing an executive order meant to limit potential negative impact from data centers. The order issued yesterday requires companies to submit an energy plan to the state Energy and Environmental Cabinet to show their operation will not cause electricity rates to go up for nearby residents and businesses. The Kentucky Public Service Commission is also directed to prevent utility companies from raising rates to cover costs related to building or operating new data centers. Many communities and counties across Kentucky have passed moratoriums from data center development due to concerns over pollution, noise, and energy costs. The number of first-time filings for unemployment are decreasing across Kentucky. That's according to the U.S. Department of Labor, which says for the week ending August 1, there were more than 1,500 first-time filings in the state, which is lower than the week prior. For Cromwell Media News, I'm Rob Nichols.
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2: Tonight, partly cloudy, a slight chance of a shower thunderstorm, low 73. Saturday, mostly sunny, 20% chance of a shower thunderstorm in the afternoon, high of 89. Saturday night, partly cloudy, slight chance of a shower early, a low 72. Sunny and hot on Sunday, high 92. Partly cloudy on Sunday night, low 74. Sunny on Monday, a high 93. Monday night, mostly clear, low 76.
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7: 97X, I'm V. This is Chaos Theory. Here in the Jay the Plumber studio, finally Friday, and you already know what that means. Peyton from Ghostly Productions, how are you doing today?
8: Doing pretty good. How are you?
7: I'm doing good. It's been a long day, but hey, it's a good day. Finally Friday. And we are really cutting in. A month left. 1 month. A little under it, technically, until the kickoff to Halloween. How are you feeling?
8: Definitely excited. It's crazy to think that we are already less than a month away from the kickoff to Halloween. I feel like we've been talking about it now for a while, but there's been a lot of hard work going on behind the scenes, and I can promise this year it's going to be the biggest kickoff to Halloween that we have ever hosted. We are capped out at the vendor spaces. We've got food trucks coming out. We've got local artists, local businesses. The vendor area is about to be awesome. And, of course, in-store, we are hosting Terrifier stars Jenna Cannell and Catherine Corn for autographs, and they are going to be bringing their costumes with them, and we have a professional photographer setting up for full costume photo ops. So this is the first year we've had two celebrity guests with us, and this is more vendors than we've ever had at a kickoff to Halloween event. So both are going to be new to, you know, some degree as far as that goes. So first time y'all actually get to meet two people in store with us, and then all sorts of new vendors. So we do have some returning vendors, and we've got some vendors that are brand new with us. So definitely come out and see us. Tickets are available for that online on our website at www.ghostlyproductions.org, or you can visit us in store to get your tickets in person. And I want to clarify this when I say tickets. I'm not meaning an entry fee to get into the vendor area or to shop in store or anything like that. I've said this before on air, and I'm not taking a shot at conventions because I love going to conventions in my free time. But the way that works is you get a ticket. That's your entry ticket to get into the vendor area. From there, you have to purchase your autographs and your photo ops on top of that. Typically, your standard convention price is, what, $30, $35 for a day pass?
7: Yeah, depending.
8: If I'm remembering. Yeah. Depending on the convention, yeah. But typically you're on average $30 to $35. We don't have that here at the kickoff to Halloween event. No entry fee to get into the vendors, no entry fee to get into the shop, of course. The only thing you have to pay for are Jenna and Catherine's autographs or their photo ops. Idea behind that is if we take away that $30 to $35 entry ticket and you get to go out to that vendor area with extra $30, $35, go spend that in the vendor area. Go eat at one of the food trucks. Get an extra autograph if you want. But go spend that in the event. Like, we don't need to do an entry ticket. This is something that we are doing for the community. You know, we're lifelong horror fans and Halloween fans, obviously. And we always want to do an event to bring the community together. And I always hate saying the return of Halloween season because we're here year-round, and I'm not going to pretend that I don't have Halloween stuff out year-round. But I guess technically the return of the commercial Halloween season, if you even want to call it that, but celebrate the return of Halloween, for a lack of a better word, and just really have fun and kickoff to Halloween's are always a great experience, which I know you've been out to some of them in the mm-hmm. past, so you can kind of give your insight on that from like a attendee's like viewpoint. But to us behind the scenes, it's always a great time.
7: Yeah, 100%. And it really is. It is so fun to go out and attend and get to see all of these local vendors, these local artists, local like food businesses, things like that. And then get to come in, shop, you know, talk with whomever you have that year. I mean, this year really is go big or go home. So I am only like really excited to see what happens next year. Cause oh man, I know that's going to be crazy. Cause they just keep getting bigger. Like these events are always so fun. And I always say it's the socially acceptable time to celebrate Halloween. Do I ever abide by that? No. I like the second the 4th of July is over, I consider that my socially acceptable time. No one else does, but that doesn't matter. It's my time. But you've got, like we said, a bunch of great vendors, and you have sponsors for this event, and they get to be on a sponsored t-shirt.
8: Yeah, that's right. So we have our official event shirts that I have designed. They're going to be for sale at the event. You'll see our team members wearing them. I'm also going to be giving Jenna and Catherine t-shirts as well. But on the back of that shirt, we have all sorts of local businesses that have sponsored the event and have elected to put their logos on the back of the t-shirts. Now, we have a lot of sponsors so far that have already locked in their spots. There is still time, however, if you want your logo on the back of the event shirt, you still have time to get that done. But you're coming up on your cutoff. So I'm putting like a strict cutoff date of like August 20th because I have to get these t-shirts turned in just a couple days after that to Artwear Express here in town for the t-shirts to get printed. And that gives me a little bit of wiggle room. So if somebody has like a JPEG or PDF, I love their logo, I still have time to get it vectored and then put onto the t-shirt. So there's still time for that. And there's also a little bit of a higher sponsorship opportunity where you can actually hear me talk about your business here in our interview. So I do want to give a shout out to the Moore Automotive team and the Holiday Inn Hotel in downtown Owensboro. We wouldn't be able to do events like this if it weren't for all of our awesome sponsors. You can also elect to have your business mentioned in these interviews if you would like. You can contact me for more details on that.
7: 100%. Hey, it's all about the sponsorships. That's how super fun events like these, and also keeping it a stack, how radio gets brought to you. That's how it all comes together. There's a lot of behind the scenes stuff going on. Peyton, we will be speaking again next week, getting even closer to the kickoff to Halloween. Still, I believe next week, we'll still have a little bit of time before that sponsorship cutoff is. So make sure if you are wanting that, you go in, talk to them down at Ghostly Productions. And Peyton, thank you so much for coming in to talk to me today, and I'll see you next week.
8: Sounds good. Thank you.
7: Thank you.
6: Fox News, I'm Jack Callahan. The Senate has passed a tough Russia sanctions bill named for the late Senator Lindsey Graham, who'd pressed hard for it.
9: The package penalizes countries continuing to purchase Russian oil and gas. Supporters say the measure will choke off a major source of revenue for Russian President Vladimir Putin to fund the war against Ukraine.
6: The Senate has voted to confirm more than 70 Trump appointees. A vote on Acting Attorney General Todd Blanche could come later today. Iran says it's continuing talks with Iran over the Strait of Hormuz.
10: They say they are getting very close to a deal. President Trump is insisting he's personally involved in any deal. He expects an announcement that could come as early as today.
6: Fox's Steve Harrigan. Saudi Arabia says it's bracing for a possible attack from Iranian proxies in southern Iraq and northern Yemen. 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

0: 97X. I'm the Chaos Theory. Shine down, young again. Living it up here in the Jay the Plumber studio. It is a good day. It is finally Friday. Thank goodness. This week has been really something. It's been something. There's been a lot going on. Some fun behind the scenes stuff. Can I talk about all of it? No. Is some of it good? Sure. Is some of it bad? Definitely. But we're having a great time. New podcast episode dropped today, so you already know that that is fun for me. And it definitely took a lot of editing. I cut that thing down from 30 minutes to 10. Editing pro right here. That's me. We got more great music on the way. Smashing Pumpkins coming up. Only on Owensboro's Best Rock, 97X.
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3: Tonight, partly cloudy, a slight chance of a shower thunderstorm, low 73. Saturday, mostly sunny, 20% chance of a shower thunderstorm in the afternoon, high of 89. Saturday night, partly cloudy, slight chance of a shower early, a low 72. Sunny and hot on Sunday, high 92. Partly cloudy on Sunday night, low 74. Sunny on Monday, a high 93. Monday night, mostly clear, low 76.
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0: 97X Papa Roach, see you in hell. I'm V, this is Chaos Theory here in the J the Plumber studio, and with weather like this, we might already be there. Chances of showers and thunderstorms on and off today, partly sunny with a high near 90 degrees. Chances of showers and thunderstorms on and off tonight as well, partly cloudy with a low around 73. Chance of showers and thunderstorms Saturday, mostly sunny with a high near 89. Chances of showers and thunderstorms Saturday night, partly cloudy with a low around 72. Sunny Sunday with a high near 91, partly cloudy Sunday night with a low around 74. I can't even lie. It's hot. It's a mess. Why is it so hot? I don't know. I just know that I don't like it. I also know Nirvana is on the way, only on Owensboro's Best Rock, 97X.
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2: Reporting for Cromwell Media News, I'm Rob Nichols. Senator Mitch McConnell says he's recovering at home following weeks at a medical rehab center. McConnell shared an update on the release yesterday, saying he and his wife, Elaine, are grateful for the well wishes and support received from friends, colleagues, and Kentuckians. The 84-year-old lawmaker was initially hospitalized June 14th after reportedly suffering a fall at his residence in Washington. McConnell says he'll continue physical therapy at home on the advice of doctors, will engage with staff and colleagues on Senate business. Governor Andy Beshear is issuing an executive order meant to limit potential negative impact from data centers. The order issued yesterday requires companies to submit an energy plan to the state Energy and Environmental Cabinet to show their operation will not cause electricity rates to go up for nearby residents and businesses. The Kentucky Public Service Commission is also directed to prevent utility companies from raising rates to cover costs related to building or operating new data centers. Many communities and counties across Kentucky have passed moratoriums from data center development due to concerns over pollution, noise, and energy costs. The number of first-time filings for unemployment are decreasing across Kentucky. That's according to the U.S. Department of Labor, which says for the week ending August 1, there were more than 1,500 first-time filings in the state, which is lower than the week prior. For Cromwell Media News, I'm Rob Nichols.
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2: Tonight, partly cloudy, a slight chance of a shower thunderstorm, low 73. Saturday, mostly sunny, 20% chance of a shower thunderstorm in the afternoon, high of 89. Saturday night, partly cloudy, slight chance of a shower early, a low 72. Sunny and hot on Sunday, high 92. Partly cloudy on Sunday night, low 74. Sunny on Monday, a high 93. Monday night, mostly clear, low 76.
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5: 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Never felt so alone. Yeah.

0: 97X, I'm V, this is Chaos Theory here in the J the Plumber studio. Pierce the Veil, so far so fake. Oh man, I am very excited to get to see them at Louder Than Life. I think that I'm going to wait to see them in My Chemical Romance at Louder Than Life. I think that's my goal. I think that's my plan. That's what I'm like working with and working towards. I think that that is a really good idea. And I mean, it's going to be fun. It's going to be a really fun time. I am super excited. My brother is actually coming with me to Louder Than Life, at least for that first day. So that's going to be exciting. And I'm going to get to hang out with my friends. So I am super, super, super stoked. This is going to be great. I am so excited for Louder Than Life. And I've got a plan for this year. I've got stuff cooking in the old noggin. Trust. We've got more great music on the way. Jet coming up only on Owensboro's Best Rock 97X.
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9: News. I'm John Saucier. The Senate passing the Graham-sanctioning Russia and Iran Act, named for late Senator Lindsey Graham, who championed this legislation. Senator Darlene Graham, the sister and Senate successor of Lindsey, announced the vote tally from the Senate floor.
10: On this vote, the yeas are 86, the nays are 11. The 60-vote threshold having been achieved, the bill is passed.
9: The Senate is working on getting a vote together on the confirmation of Acting Attorney General Todd Blanche to serve as the official head of the Justice Department. Louisiana Republican Senator John Kennedy tells Fox he thinks Blanche will be confirmed, but when?
11: You could probably give me 2 hours and some good scotch, and I still wouldn't be able to explain it to you because I'm just not sure.
9: This might get lumped into a votorama of other major legislative items like the SAVE Act and other things. 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

97X, A Perfect Circle, Starless, I'm V, this is Chaos Theory, here in the Jay the Plumber studio, feeling pretty good, finally Friday, and yes, I am very ready for it, very excited, because I'm getting to kind of see some people tomorrow. That is goal one, and then goal two. I have just realized it is the 7th of August, 8-7, if you will, and I am going to New York very shortly at the start of September. I gotta lock in. So I will be doing a bunch of laundry and going through and getting the last few things onto my Depop, because they have to be on there. Like, let's be so for real. I need to get those on there. So anything that people want to purchase, they can go ahead and purchase. I can get it all shipped out. And hopefully, one, clear up some space in my closet for, admittedly, more things to come back. But hopefully, just clearing out a bunch of stuff and getting some money to, admittedly, just go spend. Like, to just go blow. So, fingers crossed, those are the two goals for this weekend.

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1: Tonight, partly cloudy, a slight chance of a shower thunderstorm, low 73. Saturday, mostly sunny, 20% chance of a shower thunderstorm in the afternoon, high of 89. Saturday night, partly cloudy, slight chance of a shower early, a low 72. Sunny and hot on Sunday, high 92. Partly cloudy on Sunday night, low 74. Sunny on Monday, a high 93. Monday night, mostly clear, low 76.
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0: 97X, Alien Ant Farm, Smooth Criminal. I'm V, this is Chaos Theory here in the Jay the Plumber studio. Living the dream, having a good time. It is finally Friday. Yes, I am excited about it. How'd you know? And it is time for your 97X weather. Chances of showers and thunderstorms on and off today. Partly sunny with a high near 90 degrees. Chances of showers and thunderstorms tonight. Partly cloudy with a low around 73 degrees. Chances of showers and thunderstorms on and off Saturday. Mostly sunny with a high near 89. Chances of showers and thunderstorms Saturday night. Partly cloudy with a low around 72. Sunny Sunday, though, with a high near 91. Partly cloudy Sunday night with a low around 74. I don't know. I'm not a hot weather person. One, hot weather, it just, if it was a dry heat, whatever, but it's so humid and it's muggy and it just makes everything like so overstimulating. Like, I was at a remote last night and I'm going in, I'm trying to do all of these things and it's hot and, you know, I'm sweaty, so my shirt's sticking to me, and then like all these other things are happening. I get very overstimulated very, very fast, like when it gets hot, to the point to where I'm just like, don't look at me, don't think about me, don't touch me, don't just, ooh, I start getting overwhelmed. Like, it's just a mess. You wouldn't see that happening in the fall, I'm telling you that right now. We've got more great music coming up. Breaking Benjamin on the way, only on Owensboro's Best Rock, 97X.
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2: Reporting for Cromwell Media News, I'm Rob Nichols. Senator Mitch McConnell says he's recovering at home following weeks at a medical rehab center. McConnell shared an update on the release yesterday, saying he and his wife, Elaine, are grateful for the well wishes and support received from friends, colleagues, and Kentuckians. The 84-year-old lawmaker was initially hospitalized June 14th after reportedly suffering a fall at his residence in Washington. McConnell says he'll continue physical therapy at home on the advice of doctors, will engage with staff and colleagues on Senate business. Governor Andy Beshear is issuing an executive order meant to limit potential negative impact from data centers. The order issued yesterday requires companies to submit an energy plan to the state Energy and Environmental Cabinet to show their operation will not cause electricity rates to go up for nearby residents and businesses. The Kentucky Public Service Commission is also directed to prevent utility companies from raising rates to cover costs related to building or operating new data centers. Many communities and counties across Kentucky have passed moratoriums from data center development due to concerns over pollution, noise, and energy costs. The number of first-time filings for unemployment are decreasing across Kentucky. That's according to the U.S. Department of Labor, which says for the week ending August 1, there were more than 1,500 first-time filings in the state, which is lower than the week prior. For Cromwell Media News, I'm Rob Nichols.
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2: Tonight, partly cloudy, a slight chance of a shower or thunderstorm, low 73. Saturday, mostly sunny, 20% chance of a shower or thunderstorm in the afternoon, high of 89. Saturday night, partly cloudy, slight chance of a shower early, a low 72. Sunny and hot on Sunday, high 92. Partly cloudy on Sunday night, low 74. Sunny on Monday, a high 93. Monday night, mostly clear, low 76.
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0: 97X, Tim Montana, Break Me Down. I'm V, this is Chaos Theory, here in the J the Plumber studio, feeling good on this fine Friday. No bringing me down today, no ELO here. I hope someone got that, because you never know. You never know. There have definitely been times where I'll, like, go out and I'll go to, like, a remote, and when I go to remote, they give me this big old speaker and a microphone. And it essentially is me, like, doing, like, sponsored stand-up comedy for 2 hours, which is fine, mind you. That's whatever. Can do. The issue with that is sometimes I go places and they're not like really, you know, sometimes they don't give me much to work with. And it's sad because, like, I like doing it because it is fun, but I really need people to be, like, you know, interactive. But there are definitely times where I get lucky and I've got a really good crowd and they're like, you know, whoa, yeah. And it's like, thank you. But man, sometimes I make my jokes and it's dead silent and nobody laughs. Don't do that. At least give a pity laugh. A pity laugh is better than nothing. We've got more great music coming up. 3 Days Grace is on the way. Only on Owensboro's Best Rock, 97X.
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3: News. I'm Jack Callahan. The Senate honors the late Senator Lindsey Graham by passing a tough Russia sanctions bill that bears his name.
4: On this vote, the yeas are 86, the nays are 11. The 60-vote threshold having been achieved, the bill is passed.
3: Graham's sister Darlene presiding. She was appointed to finish her brother's term. The sanctions bill makes it more costly for countries to buy Russian oil. President Trump announces a series of domestic mining projects worth $3 billion.
5: I'm thrilled to announce that we're delivering $100 million to train the next generation of American miners. And you have a lot of you are in the room right now.
3: The plan focuses on rare earth minerals essential for weapons production. The president also says talks with Iran are going fine. America is listening to Fox News.
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0: Cross. 97X Black Veil Brides, Scarlet Cross. I'm V, this is Chaos Theory here in the Jay the Plumber studio, living it up, living the dream. You know, it's really shocking to me that I will go in, I'll be like, I don't want to play Black Veil Brides. I'll go in, I'll look up Black Veil Brides. And some of the, like, hit Black Veil Brides songs, they are not on there. What are we doing? What is going on? Why is In the End not on there? And look, is it my favorite Black Veil Brides song? No. Fallen Angels should be on there. I do like it. It's very fun live, but it does, like, listening to it in your room, it doesn't have that same hype factor. Knives and Pens, Perfect Weapon. Oh man, The Legacy is a great song, phenomenal song. Love Isn't Always Fair, Rebel Love Song. Like, I'm listening off banger, banger, banger, hit after hit after hit. And I definitely want some of the new stuff, but, you know, throw it back. Get some oldies on there. I have the realization every single time that I go to see Black Veil Brides, and I've seen Black Veil Brides, I think that's the band that I've seen the most, because I saw them, I want to say, twice on the Trinity of Terror. I saw them last year at Louder Than Life, and then I will be seeing them a fourth time. I don't even know, man. Yeah, I've seen Black Veil Brides, like, a lot. That's probably the band that I've seen the most. But I've been listening to BVB, if you will, since I was, like, 11. I'm 26. Is that a fun fact for both myself and for him? No. Probably not. But is it fun to think about? Sometimes. We've got more great music on the way, Nonpoint coming out. Only on Owensboro's Best Rock, 97X.
1: The Porch Goose is back, and it's the

0: shower thunderstorm, low 73. Saturday, mostly sunny, 20% chance of a shower thunderstorm in the afternoon, high of 89. Saturday night, partly cloudy, slight chance of a shower early, a low 72. Sunny and hot on Sunday, high 92. Partly cloudy on Sunday night, low 74. Sunny on Monday, a high 93. Monday night, mostly clear, low 76.
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0: 97X Motionless in White and Skylar Gray, rest in peace. I'm the This is Chaos Theory here in the Jay the Plumber studio. Right now I'm bringing you your 97X weather. Chances of showers and thunderstorms on and off today. Partly sunny with a high near 90 degrees. Chances of showers and thunderstorms tonight. Partly cloudy with a low around 73. Chances of showers and thunderstorms on and off today. Or Saturday, excuse me, mostly sunny with a high near 89. Chances of showers and thunderstorms Saturday night, partly cloudy with a low around 72. Sunny Sunday with a high near 91, partly cloudy Sunday night with a low around 74. I guess my mind is just wandering. The train has left the tracks. I don't know what's going on up there. We got more great music on the way, though. 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